take the joint to the open end facing you, firmly between your thumb and index fingers, like this. Then you take it and put it in your mouth, like this. Then you take out a match, you light it, you put it to the end, and you inhale very deeply, like this.

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Such an ass a nigga shooting.

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0: Temptation.
1: Gonna make us feel so fine. 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
0: Temptation.
1: Of socialism in the mainline.
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I'm tuned to how I do. This is what you get when we do.

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Dear Father, forgive my transgressions. Tell Mother the laughter continues. In all sincerity, your daughter,

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I had long arrived from Ireland, the boy Kevin in, like generations before, wore the

0: Now, let me just remind you of the other breaking news we're following this hour. The terrorism case against the rapper from the band's Kneecap, Liam O'Gohany, has been thrown out of court.
1: What's going on here?
2: That's just probably erosion. I mean, that's beautiful.
1: Yeah.
2: Like this black, that is really
1: pretty. And so the what's
2: pretty.
1: This line is what's under?
2: Yeah, I mean, it's probably just like a natural something happening here.
1: Whoa.

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1: Oh, yeah.
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Who likes Bob Marley music? Who likes Burning Spear music? Peter Tosh music? All this is roots music, right? But some people say that the roots music is dead. But roots music can never die. Bob Marley music can never die. Peter Tosh music can never die. What are they saying? What are they talking about? Who said that the roots

I hope you enjoyed yourself. Maybe next time you could stay longer. The glass was not tapped. Thank you. Until next time.

0: big cabin up there. Wish she was still here, though.
1: Oh, you motherfuckers are liars, all of you!
2: All you do is lie, lie, lie, lie, lie.
0: Why you gotta think with your dick,
2: huh? Huh? Is that the only part of your body?

0: Look, love, I swear you'll get past this, you know? And every man ain't bad, baby.
1: I don't even trust the word man.
0: Not even Aquaman? That nigga talk to fish. Blank man?
1: Are you kidding me? They're not even real.
0: What? But, okay, but you are. You are a real person. You are a woman.
1: Wow. Seriously? You know what? You play too much.
0: What?
1: I'm out of here.
0: What?
1: Oh, right?
0: Okay, look, baby. Look, baby. Seriously, I'm kidding, love. Seriously, just have a go sometime. You'll get past this, and I promise you, everything will get better. And I promise you'll have a brighter day in the sun.
1: Yeah, okay, what are you, the weatherman?
2: You call Norman? I'm your goddamn father.
1: What? Fuck this shit. And he picked the right time too, the summer. You know what? He think he gonna be out here? I'm gonna hit up my boys, break his fucking legs. That way, he'll hop his
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Who likes Bob Marley music? Who likes Burning Spear music? Peter Tosh music? All this is roots music, right? But some people say that the roots music is dead. But roots music can never die. Bob Marley music can never die. Peter Tosh music can never die. What are they saying? What are they talking about? Who said that the roots music

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1: Master, not so fast. I may not be very holy, because I'm a soldier. I know how to fight, and I train hard. And I am not afraid of wolves.

0: Reverend, a wolf should be beaten first, so that it is badly wounded. Then the other wolves will smell his blood and know what might happen to them, and so never come again.
1: Love me good.

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See, daddy turned his back on all of his responsibilities. 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

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Remorse for what? 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

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I can do anything I want to you people at any time I want to, because that's what you've done to me. 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
1: Hello, this is Jenny.
0: Hello, Jenny.
1: How are you, my darling?
0: Oh, I'm very horny, Jenny. How are you?
1: I'm always horny.
0: Are you? Can you tell me what you look like?
1: Well, I'm 5'6". Got very long black hair, green eyes, big tits.
0: Yeah, how big are your tits?
1: J-double-D.
0: Oh, I love big tits, man. 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
1: Which part of Ireland do you come from?

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0: Quali. I can't say it. 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
1: Okay, ready? Watch.

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Talib Kweli and DJ High Tech, Reflection Eternal, the new album is called The Train of Thought. I'm urging everybody to get a ticket and get on the train, because that's what you need to be doing. Check that out.

0: Okay, ladies and gentlemen, welcome to Superheroes Anonymous. 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I'm Jake, the Detonator, and I am a reluctant superhero.
1: Hi, Jake.
2: Hi, Jake.
0: I'll be a sponsor and mediator. I'd like everyone to get to know each other. 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

0: very well articulated. Listen, the reason I wanted to bring you all together was to see that we're not alone. We all have these powers. We're different, it's just the way it is. I noticed you've kept quiet.
1: Yeah. Not true. Let me in. Yeah.

the house. 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But we drank to his health, and the last to drink was Big Bad Solomon Jones. Now there are some G's who just run the streets, and they live life in and out of jail. And such was he.

Now I'ma say these words, cause these words are true. And when I'm done here, I'll be gone. But one of you boys is a shiesty dog, and his name is Solomon Jones. Then I ducked my head and the lights went out, and two guns blazed in the dark. Then a woman screamed and the lights came on, and